like the animals. 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

la mer. 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

is now excitement start. The girl rushed out to the parrot. She said, pretty, what's wrong with you? The parrot shout out, you know it's true. And just as his husband smelled the rat, got snared by the words of the parrot, who was inside me house selling.

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1: Hi, I'm Cathy, and I co-present Tiffin with Paul B, which goes out on Midlands Radio on Thursday afternoons. I'm celebrating Midlands Radio at 50 with a track by a pop legend who in 1976, when MDR opened its doors, was going through a lean period when the big hits had dried up. So this was something of a comeback hit, which went to number one in the UK charts and restored his popularity to this day. So here's Cliff Richard and Devil Woman.

walks up our street. He's a worker for the council, has been 20 years, and he takes no lip of nobody and litter off the gutter.

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Well, Sharon and Darren, our production team, they've been tucking into bowlfuls of ice cream, sampling various flavours. Kathy's here. She's brought her book of poems with her. And as usual, we've got lots of good music for you. Some brand new tracks, as well as some familiar favourites. So now summer is officially here. Let's kick off the show with this from our Luke and Jess Glynn.

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place in a boxcar. So I take my guitar to pass some time. Late at night, when it's hard to rest, I hold your picture to my chest, and I feel

Welcome to the Night Shift. We will be with you through the night, so lay back and relax with us here on Midtown's Radio.